quick. Now's our chance to be alone. You're so fine, we ain't got much time. Kiss me quick.

Yes, if you pay New York dues, you get New York blues. There's a lot of giving and taking while you're trying to get by. And the building's got something in common with the cost of living. They're both sky high. New Yorkers brag about their buildings being tall. As narrow as Manhattan Island is, you go up and nowhere at all. And on one thing you can rely, we got New York's finest. The finest money can buy. Some give a little now and some lean hard. But they're all right in general, long as you ain't the wrong cat trying to get a cabaret card. So, cats keep on struggling to say their say. But between them and the audience, there sits the DJ. And I'm hip, lack of acceptance is a drag. People not digging the only thing that's their own, man, that's really in another bag. But lack of acceptance is less like something to hide from, and more like something bird died from.

Hi. No doubt if you're getting into this album for the first time, you're already familiar with the introductions on Volumes 1 and 2. Well, Volume 3 offers you some interesting rhythms for rock, jazz, fusion, and music scoring for film. Now with the help of one of Hollywood's top studio drummers, let's get into what

In 1956, I asked my music teacher if there was anything like this album on the market. He said no, but thought it was a fantastic idea. Today, some major companies have machines that can electronically simulate drums as far as a few basic feels and a tempo control. But to me, there's still some definite negatives about them. To begin with, they range from $100 up. The style of feels are dated, and you still can't program them to give you a drum fill going into a chorus or out of a verse. And so, the album for songwriting, practicing, or playing any song on any instrument. See the back of the album to read what I'm saying.

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Even though I'm living in the heart of downtown, I'm a Rez sister.

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The northern water that sloshes desert fairways fulfills SoCal golfers' needs. The mighty chook that used to run the rivers to the grounds where they would spawn. Thin numbers as the tributaries wane.

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Now Jimmy's hiding from the law. Jimmy watched as the bulk of the fleet sold their boats or moved away. But after the stroke, he promised to his father he'd do

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Some

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0: 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Aye. You almost hurt me. 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
1: Microphone.
0: Microphone.

said the girl. 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